Jehovah, just be me. Glory, hallelujah. Give more shout.

0: custody. That can say see Vivia. See Vivia be good in custody.
1: Nana no ma water none of your tea be no mon can then in them woman shall be journey. Yeah, we dream this year water none of about one person. So hey Dr. Gideon Boakon, Doctor and so H Mode to a buy any say here. I bobby back our name if we want to mem. One more wa bemu say no she said yeah. What do I want effort for Gadam say moon se munwa? A buy emanini and a hopa.
0: Yes, so can no any ever say no. I'm over the abandon a bank account. Yeah, I was saying an anno ya may any breeze. Nah, and yeah, cost way and I cost what 2 1. I'm on to me time at you or sadiano. It's in an anno galam say any dear. One more mu bomb who are bemu or persuasiano. Or more than a sadian. As I see it, Mr. Chas and then Miss Onyaka. Now, it's me back and a pan or some bum a time at here. We are two almost on Tesuko, and yet two on some Tesuko. And yes, I won't jide as a somewhere or more young. I do have a brain so.
1: Dr. Gideon Boakon and on my yetin in Kana, one also a chimu said one of who bore more, your more a bam with say, say no. Or when you now send by your 40 minute, now your bow would ding, na say, Kuaka, Temunpo, and they do with dear baby bar. You wait to me, I said, you mean you're not money, and I'm boa, and my one more essay in soon after you inquire, and they near my hood, you know, and wait to me, I brass here. Now, sir, you might cry, be a course so I will break home. Yeah, no, what brought man to no emu. Now, the number this year, now, for a month for your own will be so rather, one of my co jam boy, a damn patch, they say, almost say illegal miners, a bishop for 10 1 or more. Said there was 7 soon after he won't quite hear any one food, you know. One man to one woman, 10 so my by name will say, and you may be a course of one in 3 years, and here must it one of one, I said, be in sober sabo, the baby queer crown, and one 7 I did say, and then we shall one who submit to say. Amomosu and Afi, and so I would work on one. In the government, I said, that romantic. Send swing you na to me, I say, or say, or say, I did a true near any crunk I know. Eh, then pass who begins Swedia yet, one that day you made ye. One ma, and I saw all day, while your children are just so, yeah, what to San Cradia ma, Minerals Commission said, a baby to say, Brecum dear. One person will better cry, said Minerals Commission, no more than license. Ama will be, said Wamra. Nafe, wamra me tu, asansi mo gudie ewo honom. Si ukura nkrata, si ukura nkrata ano. Wamu telese, wamu mpebi kura afe ewo ho, sese.
2: The people of Brecum have a peculiar situation. We don't have enough lands, neither do we have water bodies. And looking at the nature of our community, we have to rely on the lands and the water for everything that we do. In the year 2022, there was a company that had to mine. It was discussed at Brecum Traditional Council. By then, we had a mining that separated Dr. Mankwadia, who was the president of Brecum Traditional Council. And at that meeting, it was agreed that Brecum was not ready for calamity because of our peculiar situation. Nothing has changed. Then we went last year that some companies were coming to mine at Benkasa. We tried to stop them, and then there were other companies who started mining at Abomaso. These have caused some considerable damage and devastation to the lands at Abomaso and its environs. Now, if you go to Abomaso, people who are involved in vegetable farming are not able to undertake their farming activities because of the galamsey that is going on within those.
1: Over my way, I this year one more Brecum, yeah, no go brunt man tam nemo, and not yet say one monka. Now, what they are the dear tomb, and your name was said, dear Drew, dear, I buy any one more tracker at war, as I assume a good year to no combonese one or one for my in sea for sun, say, one more a year at a so dear war, Juma, one of me here super and waiting me at the Jew, Juma, then so a ne, as I assume a good year to no combonese, so I bet your wife, you know, I'm my 1 7 or I a ding, Eddie, 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

Namia can't quite be a bemwatica, come out to you. I was a farmer Munina at about 798.3. So, what is a good news about it? Was so hard. And your mind, Papa Jumadino. Abra Fris Abra could see no dumper moo. Yakosu Agana, Nina, Yabwa Bonina, no debra. Now, Yen Sako Krobotumo Ponti. Say them for Yamia Yabundiano pay. If I won't shine in Sak. Now, my Bibia, Tokamu Totti, and for my Yina. Shano was so sweet, Jack. Now, boss, super assassin in the moon.

President, your vice, the ministers, the parliamentarians, the MCs, the DCs, and the politicians are doing in Asha Wonsa. They over 33 million. You know, I ain't parliament. You know, I ain't Supreme Court. You know, I ain't to me in court Abemu and Koshembra. Kakana or Hono. But we shall know what the new name is. Unyan Sawa Hubra said, Fadumamu, Amunya Japan.

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I'm first Shania Dum, and when Yam Shannon Cosso, I'm not Santa Mine again, and you know.

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I'm on funny dear Macawasa. And she a car and bear wounds for Murawa. Sorry, I fear a bomb pie, require a phone in our shawns.

Será que seria mal? Jesus Cristo Nazir in Idi Mosampa. Amen. 26 minutes to 7 on the morning show with a difference. Nothing ever shines like silver. Silver 98.3. My name is Loving C. We're on. What is saying? Adiachi Abia. Adiachi Sa. What's your share? Whom cry? Goodness is about character. It's about integrity, honesty, kindness, generosity, moral courage. More than anything else, it's about how we treat each other and how we treat the environment around us. We've learned about honesty and integrity, that the truth really matters, that you don't take shortcuts or play by your own set of rules. Success doesn't count unless you earn it fair and square. It pays to be honest. It is the best point.

Anytime I'm DJ, I'll be wondering about it. 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Me, anytime, crab. Who cross me the army? Do be generous. I mean, your time, I'm doing wondering about it. Send it to your papa, so I'm born. Send it to papa. In my side, I'm born with power, so I'm born with power. Be a bonnet, Janica. No, but answer be soon. You know, so they are very, very important. Most importantly, while you, or there be no dead, the band is suffering. And wow, more more chum, one shen, you know, sign no call. I may kind of say, the kind of politicians about politicians of Morgan. Come with the honesty yet, man. I'm gonna hear your problem. Ampa. You said you are put on an affair. You know, you are dreaming. I mean, the Baba Cook counts a seven prayers as a comedy and find some union in Chafu Shane. I'm a Ghana for the season. I'm with some union in Chafu Show Monument at the same time. I see Bonnie for any greed. Did you watch one who only did watch one move? I know, say. Bani sabi bia be kama kama. 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It's only in a say, I'm not going to

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Ye be boy. Welcome to Wednesday morning. Ye kwaso Ghana ne pii. 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Ghana Times or Daily Guide.

The Hawk newspaper. The Catalyst. The Spider. The Boca Talaba Bibri Pa. Discover Ninawa. Discover if you get Danny Muniem for Papa. President Kufuor, I'll see you don't own Ghana. President Kufuor tells NDC government. So Penya Kasem. Well, President Kufuor, how is it kind of Ghana? Yeah, can Ghana, Ghana. I'll say Ghana. I'm sure so a couple of you say you don't own Ghana. Oh, say it's your Wakata. Watch out, talk. The Wakata discover who did your President Kufuor Kasase. The Punch newspaper, Susuwa. Women and Leadership, and you see a newspaper, and you saw about. You say, and you're a Kubi Remu Rema. I remember the affair in Yamuka crack, crack, crack, crack, crack. Before we even get to that, that's a bit real hot. Again, they make it round, say, oh, Ghana. 4-4 echo break. And you are feeling a muko break. And 2026 a muko break. At that time, you are a basso. Yeah, muko. Time now, so muko. Name the difference between Sabre and maybe a chairman is Sabre with politicians. I can say, be politicians, and be almost a war court. Yeah, ye do. Now, the man for business is a semi event. A muko break, a banner, dear seminar, and I say. Because we are the say Chief Justice Kasa. Courts near Yiba Kumi and Sabia. Almost a more court break here. And some of the media said, I'm not sure emergencies, no matter the Kosu. I'm to say, no, I attach us so can't say, but I found say, ah, and here, co break, I ain't co break. I had one saying, yeah, I won't say, maybe, I mean, instead of a cat and I capture you know, your grandpins and Pissy Muna be hooning now. Ghana afford $168 million. See you. $168 million. Ghana afford. Minister, you carry the cocoa for tomatoes. Then you can do. Ghana. $168 million. My friend in Ghana, yeah, West Africa. I'm also CDO Bibian. I'm a photograph if you want to see body. $168 million. Ako krantus ne, akakadru abagana. You be saying, "What's up? What's in?" Not America for me.

mfamwa MC for DC for na wo mfa anya dwuma kaya na beton futo mum dia dwuma mum 75% power to carry all that when mun nyina so eko so e wo gan na mo te se mini akuafo no akuafo no bon komo ha no my world power na buy and adrin say was all the cocoa bill be eba asa cocoa bill no anhwemu ye no din sako shasia asembe papa na cocoa pani ba kuti mani mo na ajima na me from president so na gc for so 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Yeah, I want you to prepare.

0: no what na ye because udi agra put one mana me old man say first na about 1 o'clock I come in Kroma news na about 1 o'clock yes. 1 o'clock no ye this year no what na ye because
1: we be
0: news we be at BBC and then 1 o'clock news that say GBC this time I'm out for stations and also first you see first about 1 o'clock hey we be a quarter radio
1: be
0: you were there honey oh
1: mo
0: the be the following DC is have been reassigned. That's right. Network. So,
1: Abakama. But we also have a chance. A daily guidance over your son to pay. Now, what do you really be able to? Hey, yes, a mo. Na yes, so I suffer. Call to see Uncle Delphi as in fin she do. Yes, so
0: the bonnet in the same.
1: I will bunk of four so. Sika bosne 78,800 Ghana chopable cedis.
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1: 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Bimini BBC and Kamasuma Wari, Kamasuma Koyebi.
0: Ah, so what's my own mono?
1: Your honor
0: and Passas.
1: Okay, and your
0: Passas, where they are. What to a rubber be? What to a children so children's old war?
1: I'm the crabbit. Yeah, in the Bacope Hospital. And to meet me, I can say, and Papa,
0: and Yakup on any bank or an
1: internal papa.
0: O bank or an open or can Yamiakuma. See, only dear.
1: Maybe I may call one almost some more yapa and say, I walk and would be not say, you're doom light here.
0: Sure.
1: Omni stand by. And you will have torch light, and they show one of Mujia war.
0: Sure.
1: Now, among for bread.
0: I know you.
1: Omo
0: bread. Na na mani bread omo mutia condition mo nkan no church on sesem hu de ba rofro fro.
1: Eh
0: asem wo. Mu mra me hwe de ekoso o district no. Any important. Ya ma minister na se ma health director na what si form bra be hwe de ekoso. En twen se en fa phone. Sunya na hote se o bibia director bibia yoke you
1: bye bye.
0: No safre boku e te se bibia o boku. No afre tamale o bibia e boku na.
1: O
0: bibia na e from minister president for o bibia mo se bibia e kama. Come on.
1: Uncle from
0: see you form with the 16 regions for 16 days. And I've been for 32 days. I've just one day, 1 day, 2.
1: And no.
0: Go around.
1: No,
0: correct. What for any correct? I didn't know.
1: Oh, now I say, can I tell MD $1 million a demo bribe? I had a bono, you were a cabinet don't call Dennis.
0: I hope any be a more friend, Mr. Bear. Or a Ghana new sign, American new. None an air top four boss. Or MD no resign. Now, no. The one called Jemmo US.
1: Okay.
0: So, we are busy Muna Babon, they say. Or prepare a contract bureau Ghana. Na. Before being a contract, no treaty to a bribe.
1: Oh, okay.
0: And a sad time, a toy. Sad time, Rena, open don't call an air yet minister.
1: Ah,
0: TSA. It's a bizarre saying, what person I deal with here now? Yama be an Azia Mabi.
1: Was so did nine so when receive sika bia.
0: See papa na ye den eko mu. I'm so be work them 30 years.
1: Hey.
0: Oh America o. Omu di asem no America but the husu sa so na. E pia no se Ghana for you ko for no omu de money dechi. So mo hwehwe mo aye mo bribe ni binaja.
1: Eh asem o. 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Yura Isaac ya opoku o se ikoku afam di e ka se wona kasa den wona ranking member e wo select committee organ na brashu.

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1: antigen Auntie Jane, good morning. Me too, Dimbia, and I'm a Kaya Kumasi Central Market. I dear Bakwa, Auntie Jane, also Yama Kumasi for no. Sebia President, Mama Refia, Patro, would the money you are seeing Yapa, who say about Tanedo Kumasu. Kumasi Central Market, a Chigoslu, Munya Manning Yantentent. Miss Samoa, Auntie Jane, we are banning a minute to any more. Sir, one way and a bush of one, make a radio, so one can change. Kumasi Central Market. Is it 2 years? Still, I mean, who you who
0: she?
1: So, Central Market, let me hear ya. Nippon, a good crime will be rebuilt, Kumasi, and Zuba, and Jumba Bafum. Aye. And Zuba also so fossil. Because the Central Market, it's for thousands. It's about Chini Pan will be a free crime and one quack will go. I'm a crime, what do more the dead?
0: No,
1: so, see, a very much sad in Namunia.
0: Now, this patch has some more work and no pain, they say, Mampagina Bedi, actually, and Ghana Mampagini. Hey, what's it? He say cool year that 1 month terminal. Na can any minim. But this is so more year juma a boom. Say my pain in a bit the H3. We achieve that I didn't boost a dispatch ye. Saying to your work say, na can any one two and two woman. And I feel the paying for this.
1: So I was all shot in Mudia. And can I know who got you my consider pure party persons are. I have Tamils Dinibi. Almost said that your politicians are, but the Omunim Dian and Yoma Babi room.
0: Oh, okay.
1: And those NDC team need your hoarder. Say Blaster or hoarder.
0: Okay.
1: And I do a free baby. I'm Zuba. Fine. Uber will be there, but your co company, I can't cry. I won't think cry.
0: won't think cry.
1: But there's a boo. Who got there? Which is a bit too bad. It's not anyway.
0: Yeah, Kapati. Ha. Kades. Yeah,
1: ha. Who had there? A bet is a new one. So as a wound said, I'm ha.
0: It's and 1 7 or no, punch in so bad, so. And punch and pay or punch be pa. And also, ye better na and canny and answer if one to be dry. Near to me, I said the monk or ye. Or say, over cocofuns on a near brew.
1: Politicians, I know you move to move.
0: Anyway,
1: to sell.
0: I don't know.
1: but the Easter thing, if I say, Coca, they were starting campaign for a long time. So, no one to be Corina, no Gusu, and Tianuna. But you never know. Gogufu and Simuntem. Well, Raris, and another party between himself a court general secretary.
0: To
1: change it by an omens of a corner, just and no change it as I one mountain, but. Yeah, sure what they would do is
0: if it's the Hawk newspaper and a pair of
1: Akroma. Now, Akroma, this time, if you and the mommy, you'll be a year free Ghana.
0: Akroma,
1: oh, Massa, and I want to be on my recommend. I'm going to pay for you. I'm going to be a friend of Petters to send me who your Ghana view. And I'm going to become Madame Food Driver, you or say. But yeah, oh, better than some now kind of sound.
0: They try a new.
1: Obviously, that's all Ricky Bob. Yeah,
0: they try a new. See,
1: we go first. No, yeah, I was say golf park. Golf park. Oh, go up. But say, who won cry?
0: Oh,
1: and to be this a bad migration above no more free of Canada country.
0: Maybe,
1: there,
0: maybe, said him confirm Cobo King.
1: I mean, who better no more? And I mean, who Akromaso. Me who say Akumacha Coco Cratchy? Who's the first? Oh, are you?
0: Are you quack or been a chin coco this time?
1: Yeah.
0: Messi Macoco, you are no, you are any beans here.
1: Almost so can you, but
0: Debbie, Bechaki, I come you, no, I'm say, hey, one more chomonum. Or watch the 9-1 area. What is it?
1: I'm a crowd, so I'm moving chains, and I'm moving crying. Who's a no much one to
0: move? I'm moving for my time one about Chroma dear. Who bones in same move, I say, no, a pajano, no, the neck, or bet. Call a bin as they say, here to know.
1: This time, I'm a Chroma Charlie.
0: Edding.
1: And I'm more with you.
0: Me who be a check. Me who be a
1: second. I'll say, ever, I went out said, you see, I can't even be.
0: And now almost almost seasonal. Maybe at this time, I'm a quibble. So mm.
1: Into
0: season we no be on boot to Kusia so by free September October Baba ba, yes and almost pay out into yeah what can be many DHC say do sir season no mama dear and then
1: I you know so I confirm can cry up I know first now almost good system no
0: because
1: up I know so I drop I'm fine if you know yeah you was kind of soon see no be say yeah I'm fine in the DHC but all these things are happening around us yes I'll see you.
0: Yes,
1: I said, you need to know
0: a hawk with ye. So, our near a shibula says, and a yako pass my bayo. I 70 feet. Shibula says, a person of 50 from a near common
1: summer.
0: Shibu. And a hook was some.
1: Or say,
0: oh, sir, that won't be before ye a ye democracy under attack demonstration. Yes, it can be before Pajama organizer and the beast on Fanyan. A 3 million Ghana cities. And I shall see what transit of your depart. One of them called Montesonoa. She can be a mania for baby. It was in
1: an abbey.
0: Was in an abbey bunkunta. 3 million was a near came with your rat.
1: But Nippon Bonobos, the Panam, go on and Yazoo. Say, it's kind of dear mobile idea. Shay, then a gun and Yazoo Sabacacho is so good. You are
0: moved.
1: I feel a cry, Oko Bobby. I cry, and you want you 1500. And never be, we are said, we best at every 300 never Yako. Who person in Panama when you are breeding? If you are no more markets, I can see.
0: And what's
1: all the politics?
0: Hey, the National Enquirer and so on. Now, Osha has said, yeah, you will for some
1: before.
0: When I ate
1: the tin and catch it,
0: I brass a me for two. Would you not end this among you, Kona, Nemna, what that man Penini, Nabedia Tree, and Afi, Chief of Staff, and in Penny for say. Say and now no be breach here boy yeah if you did that no or my money yeah fepa and tea was in a me ushra one on papa and tea brass on me for two so and that's what they are to ja I don't know and a good board penny so daha as a more or say 10 big challenges new cocoa board bill brings hey okay changes out the beba no so I bill no best almost sign or this is some mumma kuma could do any de beba. Sit me bas on one dear, and 1 7 no. Ain't he, and 1 7 crat and the do one wire a bag.
1: Abba, I must have sports
0: for a cross of Yamon, and then sells a crack and embers to be
1: jet. On a open you don't call a lawyer.
0: Ah,
1: a politician. All politicians.
0: All lawyer pao, Katie Yamon.
1: But you don't call now, you dare some to the Wajibra,
0: the
1: lawyer, and
0: Katie Yamon. A dancer so come with Gadi,
1: a ruin of the MPV and this year, Juma.
0: Ah,
1: you politicians, yeah.
0: Also, when you're cheap, Katie, I'm on. No, no, when you're for sir,
1: indeed,
0: more can't send me a fan. I offer no, no.
1: Do you want to be a man who's here?
0: I owe the idea of a dench lady. I'm on. And the Akano, you have a pump pro, Hana, a year could TV so
1: I'm not sports for
0: I sports for no Embra. Now, they were back with a conflict of interest. Send on the regional police commander, come about to impress you. I'll follow Southwest. Now, any answer to what share your boy? Or see, you sit down, but my more men, no one be go away, you might be a boy. Who's a one acquire mining site?
1: Now, say crime rate.
0: Oh, Yamia Dooms, say,
1: that's a way
0: above them. To say, can you need to two on the idea by Sabasano? This time, dear DC and I've a regional district commander, no honor. In fact, Omo Yajumason. Omo Yajumason. They are not. We only say a year near head them free crew man and castle. You say mining site in tea.
1: So
0: here free crew man, and Wabans would be also not too free, and what the num, Nasabi, or by Joe no credit, dear ma, ye men's name. And
1: Ram, I'm only a guy, Galanzi. Be free guinea, Mr. Ilonia, dear Nigeria,
0: and you're
1: gonna phone call. Mom, cut down, we're at my dear dean.
0: Ah, oh, in tea. Eh, you be the moon commodo donor. Say, dear, Cotocose. Almost in sign, be a
1: pump be 16.
0: And I'm a coffee be a bishana.
1: And I did first in me can be as a massa. Time as soon as I didn't see a giant. A fibia, a pump be bree. near coffer be bree, your pump be bree, near coffer be bree. Now, open so see that hand and that be our foundation back. Manchester United and team so boss one I suppose team man out to young pump 15 go for 15 ba every year
0: I'm on it
1: has a crowd this some pump bibris no but has said this are some shed pump bibris a hadrin
0: ye je mu man na won fa good mu nsem no na ofa to so me no ye beba.
1: No, I should see the animal sequel. Boss, my team, I also game room is saying, say, who are who bought to say? Cotoconi has said it, and only March I have. What's it?
0: Democracy. And I see a jabber. Are they? Are they?
1: As a microphone, I don't know. Bunch of Bacon, no, some way I had one, I mean, some opportunity in offer.
0: Baby, do my baby so.
2: Tisi Munyabo.
1: O say, got on Funyabo. There's a more campong girl. James said, I need you. Your mom pies are more about with them.
0: Vim.
1: Yeah.
0: Baby, be out because of camera.
1: A month for her ball at check. Ball command your mouth for changing her on the mother's circle.
0: Say, pussy for money, so your four money, biddy cowboy.
1: I'm a born one crying. Police for the sugar phone.
0: Hey!
1: We just want to manage the soldier for no. The moment the cap no want next one they go to Koni has.
0: Okay.
1: Kotoko for no suko a preseason. I'm on crisis here. I can say.
0: Oh.
1: I'm going to humble. Continue.
0: And I have a phone so 10 grand.
1: Why? 10 grand.
0: I'm going to move 2 coin.
1: I hold the minimum one share anyaji because. But I'm going to hear you.
0: Okay.
1: Many got to phone share anyaji.
0: Ah, so
1: because
0: preseason. No.
1: Uncle Baba, who are time for crew, but. Omonya ya yi ti no eh na me ka ne ma ni bi onu ma o
0: ise media man so na me
1: omo so Cote d'Ivoire
0: omo Cote d'Ivoire so mo na mo woni abre papa ndi ese we say we discuss red team ni mo
1: na ni abre
0: we discuss shim papa South Africa omo na e ko si ya nine Ghana omo ko si ya nine omo
1: nations Dr. Kwame Chi omo so Komali.
0: Okay I tell you ye nye mo ma won ma no ma
1: chi ai. Okay, boss one. But then, Mama, who?
3: Watch me, Flemans. 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My best friend, Adi Ojakubu.
4: What we had that?
3: My friend, Adi Ojakubu. 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
4: My best friend, Ojakubu.
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1: 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Never say die until the bones are rotten. 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Straight away to go for my son Sanua and a branch of fence, Cristiano Ronaldo Dos Santos Aveiro, El Tampranos, El Rapido, Penaldo Mukina Muki, Oni Ababa Fence, Georgina Hernandez Rodriguez Katikita, and Sword in the Basso. Na, and no one answer, Kitokra. Abasso. Pa, no money, I worry.
2: You could feel Scadiado.
1: Yes,
2: Am I an omophobe into
1: Mufu?
2: Yeah. Yanemu dated 2 months. I am come, mammy.
1: Yeah.
2: Robian can't throw one more. Georgina, who don't already say?
1: Yeah. That's all who will be out to go.
2: Dabby coffee, Georgina, no offragentina, the Bobra. I was Spain. No, a sales girl. A mountain commoner, or a sales girl. Ronaldo Cotardia. And who know? And what shall I say? Who you quaint?
1: And there's also you.
2: Gan so tea, I see, I said, Dabby. My name is Nidetino. Ese mi nyabu temi nyabu tere mana. Yehumu 2 days ya yankwe muhwade. 1 week ya yankwe mwema amin papa.
1: And they say.
2: This year yankwe sanse mfunu subi yemo.
1: I would say we do too much.
2: No kofi. Sabi.
1: Adianchi.
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1: Uji. Uno you are speaking emotional.
2: Right? Ye kofi ya ya.
1: But. 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
2: Uri ya uya kuhio poku bose mwe. 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
1: nyabutre nyabutre na eno a word no console eh Portugal e beba ni edi ngomo nemu no udu Barcelona abranti bia ko wi obi nua ba
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1: Okay, mami nyao na yenko local scene.
2: Kobi.
1: Yeni komo.
2: O ba no pe o top pira no
1: osi. Anya, I'm top with you.
2: Okay, okay. When I'm here on the chair. Picture bia.
1: Mi olu mine the brave.
2: Efe papa. So who design
1: America
2: now? Say, yeah, ha no no kra no.
1: Maybe bia ya America.
2: So dem Judy.
1: Ani mi ina bi bia.
2: Na na dia unya life.
1: Na so mi life no meye. We dey say mi say why? Ope mi say ye mi small.
2: Mi so unya life.
1: Anya wasam.
2: Oh, so your life now?
1: Nina, Unifred, Unifred, I'm a channel.
2: Ah, so I'm a thing, come
1: on. You know, and you are some.
2: Sir, obviously, what my life will be out of container?
1: I'll keep a new container. Ah, and Ramako. What
2: do you
1: have? And Ramako.
2: A whoop pan or open.
1: A cabin was here. This is what could be evil for you, Ushimo.
2: Yo,
1: probably, you know. No, you ever call a car senior bar, and never chance on
2: Joko, look over there, baby. And I'll cross stories, not
1: yet, dear Nebulu bar can only decanted your by.
2: And you went up because they
1: didn't grow by no one.
2: And nobody, my name, so when you born yet, you come up for
1: when I'm sitting, maybe I'm going to be me.
2: Maybe I'll listen to the NES 1.2.
1: Media make my go to 200 cities.
2: Send me, Julie, send me, who is cat?
1: Let me back to minister.
2: I know you are my.
1: May you have free. May you have free. Every time for your color council, Naya Bazan sent some in the copper. Na, we have to focus here. Oh, and also your favorite senior minstrel cry.

0: Alright, then you 10 times in your face, and soon Timmy Ramo. 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And a YouTube, no, and it's a silver media 983. Reno, and no, and say, where you fight day, where Wednesday, and I shall be Pamuchoma and Afum. And a Wednesday. And say, it drew Wednesday, and it drew womb, and it drew Friday, and so on. And it just 18 womb, and a Wednesday. We are a Wednesday edition of Royal Sports. You hear tonight, you know, bossman, I didn't kind of ever cast iron. And you be the Ronald wedding, who's him in Abbe Bremo. Hey, you know, crap, massa, a man, I am when you have a term, I am in your scar. Debbie, Debbie, a bechamo. And tell me, you have a term, my pressure. 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Said this coming, say, Unia stories, no, and Eddie Machet, and Eddie Machet, and Yashi. 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Omo etimi our 3 points. Plus of 3 goals. The PP United Tosso Mienu. 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In support fidelity nedin kai. Omu ewa 3 points. 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Aname Pato. Aye host nation. And that's the way host, way host team. Aye Linkle Sports Stadium. The old host to know. And Pato. Ascenti God 04. Omu ensu etimi ni Abebia. 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And ako pima se siadye. Division. 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fidelity omu Timothy, I sent to God all for Etum, I come back one. I sent to God all for almost anti Andrew Scobina and a Timmy said the only goal. I'm on next match, you know. I'm on Tamale City and a Sam Pessy. Almost an ascent to God and so ever more. It's a set of copium strength and to ja, sir, Tessame Pato. 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Gwene eya just a preseason we BBN see a preseason kekene ya ye. Eti preseason diye. 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Na match proper no. Etu Kotoko. 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Golden Warriors match no. About 10 o'clock. Se ni nkari tu jano. Our University of Ghana Sports Stadium. How? Let me pass you a bit to me. Akoso. Etu kopi yomu shwa krom yasa ntu Kotoko. Where you find a Tenkla ball. Tenkla ball. To Kotoko. Entine and you coach and dine Eric Tenkla. Omo eba mwade inso mbe timi yasi yasi. Na nyame ya adnes ya start Ghana Premier League na September 4th na. 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Shambe timi yaji league no. Na kopi yomu shwa na enu sumu ensem no. Na Sedisco, young Korean, your cornea cock calf, and Tiaco Cavania calf or more trophy beer. Now they are also answered to media mommy, cause you win a women's African Cup of Nation. She said a semi final game on, and what me I had there, cause it's an Algeria, or many Malawi and a babble, not much in the Bacoso. I was starting the Olympic de Rabat, will be crossing Rabat Casablanca. Haname Pacho match, no, and also ever to me, I call it Algeria and Malawi. Now, Usha is in a say, Usha Mudiana. I have seen this fatia. On my last game, so my team yabono. You call na Osha. I have seen this fatia. Algeria fono. I must start with. I have Senegal. I know much chance Senegal come yenu. I must Senegal. Ensu enti mi anti buba kukra. On my next game, na mi pacho. On my host nation Morocco. And a Morocco no. 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I me pacho. 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On my last game, na mi pacho. 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Ndidi Eric Kenya. 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Rebecca Elo Begina Jire, Etimisi a penalty no. Or say penalty now 2 minutes later. Ana me pacho Marin Dafel, as far boy between Papa Kumia Numiansa, and what me locating the player, Nidin Ensede Amira Oud Braham, on Osia Kai Edman Pato Trap Sonspo, and one pato Turkish League Emanum, Hanababano Timisinakai, on to Etimisia second goal, Edema Algeria, Emma Algeria for Etmia qualifier, Amabe Piemu, Enso me pacho, a yes semi final, now Kopimo Malawi for Zakatia. Malawi for no one here from you, will be a bekaya from a coat Tabita Tawinka, and I'm a pato, a yet Tamwa Tawinka. Now Tabita, no, a penny, what did 30 years, or no, born over 10, and a Tamwa Tawinka, and also a definite 27 years, and also born number 9, I'm a first game, I'm watching Nigeria, and Tamu Ekamian, sir, I'm a Nigeria Timumianu. I'm a second game. I'm a Timichi. I'm a Timichi. Egypt. Echak. Egypt for a Kamian San. Emma Egypt for a Timu Bako. No more last game. No more lose to Tima. Nidin Esodin Zambia. A Kamian. No more Timichi Mubako. A Timichi qualified by PMO quarter final. Now quarter final. No. And I'm a part of Messi attending a year. Black Queens of Ghana. Now Black Queens of Ghana. No. Masa ye tamia entimi anye ye omo timi se kamienu ayetimi timu baako o se Black Queens of Ghana for the can share first goal Chantel Boy Locker on the can share first goal na 7th minute na me pacho Temwa Chawinka on Osia Kariman Kansas City Current ono ensu etimi ede bone ba level pegging ensu be take kanu ede ma timi pacho ne din ensu de aye Malawi. 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And on Lake Tini player Osia Karima Toulouse, on a part of French League, Emana Famuho, Nidin Edu Rose Kazere, Etu Rose Kazin to Peke Bono, and Osia, your goalkeeper, Nidin Anthony Findip, and Otimi Bob Bonnie Timmy Tuatana, and Mama Lavi Fono, Etimi Kopiamu, our semi final. Etienne, Omani Timani Dini, Algeria. Me patch and bebo. Now shall we record na omumienu omunsia da. It's we be the first time or Gia ni Malawi omunsu eba besia and no air me patch of 5 o'clock. Now kwiema 8 o'clock. We a host nation Morocco almost in a Cameroon match no ebaya de papa papa. Neansha omunsu diana Morocco first match or she Kenya ekanai a Kenya entimiante. Ne second match or she Algeria kabako a Algeria entimiante. 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I am a part of Medium Sporting Club. Omani Nations FC. 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I am Medium for man kase home. 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Enye. Udiye bra Facebook. 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Nyami ya duma. August 30th. 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jina Ghana na emu no one of the champions of champions. Niam for today, send me diamond and Timmy G League, you know, and I'm a patron Nations FC, and Timmy G M10 FA Cup. Now M10 FA Cup with Timmy G, you know, Ninja Nations FC, and so I got Copium Division 2. I'm not my correlation. I'm a correlation, you know. amo how do mbabo amo pacho ombabo e won me pacho confederation cup no it's the next season yebebo no yebehu nations fc omo bo confederation cup na ana omo bo confederation 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enro match atimi course e wo linkle stadium I am match between tima Tamale City and SM Pefi. Also, Pony is 0-0. But man of the match, you know, according to Tamale City for goalkeeper, Nidine Anthony Brefo. Now, Enra, be on team, Esha Boni Biasi, Anthony Brefo was superb. Enra, almost Okipu, clean sheet, Ewa Mudia, but Esha shot a team because about a shot, you know, or team making sure all the a shot, you know, Bakukra, Antimi, and Baz, Antimi, and pass it by. Eko run go post in him. It's a non paying 40 minutes. No, I'm almost super league. No, I'm almost best players in technical teams. No, I'm gonna say yes, indeed. Anthony Brefo, aye, extraordinary. Go to me, Danny Matamal City. No, not aye, top notch. It's a non paying 40 minutes. About you say, man of the match award. No, almost 80 minutes. No, Nianco Pimo be being a ghost as a near aye. Kotoko striker chesia de omotimi agyanma no ko ne din kwame poku bayiba sesia nkomo twetwere se bibia ni goal star se masa ombehia striker cause one aso motimi to striker cause omo striker no lead omo gi goal goal kill otimi ko ntomo pe striker dia omo ya si dadako omo hwe mu nyina no aye kwame poku bayiba ana hu no se se obepiamu o mepato bibia ni a ana so betimi aboa ma bibia ni goal stars. At this season, you must have to me a con acomenim. Eti and Kotchen, Niniana say, Bibiano goes as Asias, yes, I'm going to come in Poku Bayeba and Tarad, and so much to Chincomo, Cossiano, come in Poku Bayeba, a free agent, and Tomas Yasia, I'm also an attitude commosronco, say, come in Poku Bayeba to meet Jumpe, and so as you are copium, I will be Biani Ghostas, the minus, Zokosia kind, and so at me Edia Momo, House of Folk, and so any age, Amania Cossine player. Osia Academy Victory Club Warriors. Nidin ere Caleb Cranton. Na Caleb Cranton, he said, a permanent. A 3-year deal. And a house of folk for the two name. And a other pen. A see paper. So, and a share contract in him. Communicate a contract in him. And say, on any agent, any entourage, you know. Amun Koshim. No mushin as a mo, or many saw. Amama mo house of folk for no. Amasonte. Ampanini and Yampa. Caleb Cranton answering the entourage echo tenacity. No more steady contract. The Munina, who say yes, we are the perfect contract. And also, Ebetimi Abuamo, 80 years, Omania Jetuma, Omansu Etimi assigned 3 years. And so, Eddie Mami Patrick, Tim Nan, the Dini Accra House of Folk, the Continental Grandmaster, the Phobia Boys, Omansu Enya assigned, and so Etimi Eddie Amawomo. Now, me Patrick, Swado Oblas, Oma left back and then Abdul Aziz. 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Wait, I'm a preseason, you know, I'm gonna accept me, Musa. And so, any bebo, a two copia monsudia, na and also no man for me, Chenko Fimra, Uko Piema, where I have some part invitational gala asas here, or say every year, Biano, I must eat me, boy. Now, me at my ene, a bon night o'clock, I'm a brocum Chelsea, I'm a carre united, bebo, who you say, Benjamin Pato, a Betem United, I'm a Betero Sasana, and see at 12 p.m. And a last match, no, ever young apostles. I must say, a Diana starts, and so a 3 p.m. And so, eighty me ever wants me at Renan, dear Bessie Bessie, and so ever me patro, a year doma, way a tese, a way a some part invitational gala. Every year, bea, I'm also eighty me ever, and so ever. Auntie, yes, the man of the moment. How could you pass when I yard and ask Kofi? Ah, Kofi, Yamiadum, the way.
1: Okay, we don't super. Gabram, we don't super. Now, you ever conquer for groups of us and the latest any out or ever. Now, Bibian Swat, my come on, Yamia Doma, Sunday Ben, our chair caught in Tinibo. And no, I a gym boat. And you have some guitar cry. Ever call now?
2: Papa, and I don't
1: know. Oh, Bogala.
2: Sunday, be now,
1: Chenau, a gala, can see a party. Ever continue, Lion. ano pe bebi obi ama me nche ona me mu abaso me kasa juma de
2: edu na wa fra
1: me se
2: wa fra ke che
1: na me mu se TikTok no so aye chipa
2: akufu ma sunye chi
1: ya
2: sunye chi
1: na si kansam
2: ni mo
1: ah si kansam so me line so
2: ah okay if you do si kansam
1: Smart 4 TV is a good morning. It's a good morning, Smart 4. I hope by the grace of God you are kicking. My name is Onwuyapa. And you know, yeah, Jamboat Inter Community Gala, no? One community, one game, one victory.
2: Wow.
1: Nyame Yadoma, 17th of August, and Ebaso. Now, venue for attraction, no? In Tribune Primary School Park.
2: If you're 17 to 30th,
1: yes, yes, yes, 17th, you know. Near Korea 13th, 17th, and yes, 30th.
2: Wow.
1: Near wow. 30th of August. Na time no at 12:30 PM sharp each Sunday bia ye ba ku si
2: Sunday bia ne be bo
1: ya se be draw 30 for no
2: oh, wow.
1: Na bia so at my come you know one community one game one victory na aye Jimboat we brutal Jimboat no na oye yose Alejandro Rodondo Hernandez Bueno Van Dam and some oye ni papa Jimboat no ha and you know, a man for a Jamboat neba no monsheno, monsheno, Jemu neba no monsheno. And two drews are sat until born a chance ones and bring from Chronoma, Franchuk of a born Jamboat, O Dimpa. Now, O any papa. And to Yamia Duma, a Sunday we.

0: Over to you, Joe Latte.
1: Aye.
0: Me wose me boss so aba.
1: Asa court in chinwa shi na ekoso Ghana ntino. Yama court in chinwa shi wa ba na se omo holiday. Time ya na do this as omo holiday,
0: oh, okay.
1: But this time around as politicians ni be bring in some court. Yama holiday na be be ho. As omo bo chief justice so boss as was selecting say be see near chinis na man. Just
0: pass on.
1: Ah, e ko break ha. Ndi. Obi a chair na dwe. Anyway. The producer was telling that chica granted the Osher chairman. No, I don't know, didn't birthday in the Josie upon your man. So, love ya. Good morning, and to say happy birthday, many, many happy returns. Yamisha, what is producer? There's so one crying now. Osher chairman, and we are production assistant. They'll say happy birthday inside the mouth. Yamisha, Panama, the Oyen, and Bibiana, come. I see a friend of Boatima, and he love ya. Boatima, happy birthday, many, many happy returns. Yamisha, non tunkum. Ghana's most beautiful. And the production assistant, happy birthday, many happy returns. Love ya, Boatman, as a Boatman, love ya. Whichever comes first. Happy birthday, many happy returns. I'm Michelle on Tunko. Also, one day, but yeah, news editor, and as a TV presenter. Many happy returns. You know who? Happy birthday. Love you, Boatman.

Second birthday bi nso so e wo ho omo omuta ba me program so Jordan no fire service for them. Officer me here say wa me here ni wo fa no ba ha no fire service ni ono so enene mami edi ni birthday nti quickly mami hwe eno so so nti say MC for mo timin ka second birthday ni hwe eno so na fe membra main show no so officer me here ne mami no mo fa na de no so mami na fe. Yeah, that's it. Yeah, mommy, no. I'm in Shano now. On to the office, I'm here, mommy. Happy birthday, many, many, many, many happy returns. Sweet mommy. Happy birthday, I'm in Shano. No matter what, I'm going to be an inquiry. Birthday swag. Sweet mommy. Abdi, madam for the mommy, lady in the birthday. Fast service, penny. Officer, I'm here. Say happy birthday to an amazing woman. Wishing you a very beautiful and a joyous happy birthday. Stay fabulous. Stay blessed. And wishing you all the best. It's your day. Officer, I'm here. Madam, I'm here. I'm in Shell. Happy birthday, sweet mommy.

0: Abusia for your common common can cry and Zaka openi lawyer Obribuahi. About history or a master who called judiciary census emrasemwa or a powerful who raspos susua. Babia. What for me more children to them, Barcelona for what mass I'm a place every day.
1: And they did well. In fact, the Mumbai were surprised about Lami Yaman's performance in the World Cup. Umu, Ferran, Paul Kubasi, Ogobi Panosu are very good. Could have been a very good choice. The Kukura so he decided not to join Barcelona. Because Barcelona squad now, your age also is on their side. Which age is so on the side of MP. Come squad in the men shabas and commercial by yes, kakesi biasa. Well, work up on it in my own say one boys in law. Potential pa tuition bank or toto. Enough you call a master so or more Nigerian do or no more Senegalese be so. The boys are so good say if you promote them to the mainstream Barcelona no. By next in a striker when you're no be your solution. I mean, but like Kukura or call me my bed and Kukura, my bed yet in Kitosa. My brother, you think it was a Kukura Oka, Obershada, Obit Maya, regular player, sir. But on the side, sir, of the call. Well, my brother, I see, so Araska, so also, Ofi Chelsea, call, and so is doing wonders. Well, let's wait and see. So, Mr. Pilikina, what will happen? And I've also learned, sir, I kept a man called Vinicius Junior signing, and so I knew it. So, well, Manchester Sika, but not class in Sunita. Now, I'm going to tell you, I'm going to start in August, and I'm going to start in August, September. And this is saying any problem. You can think about now, Ghana, what provides a camera of 2 matches, crap. I will not be able to see that now.

0: They are identical. They are just identical, but now they are not same, even though they were born on the same day. And this anyum no I been more to ne na na bi mo I was anyum no they am petty o mon jai kan na si na mi wie no ma me complete on this say e sana e bin mo twa na yen hwe yo e china na na obi bo an ka 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It is on that basis I make us a sign you know to say, hey, a china we muba, ebe ye hu obe yo, enye hu. 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But we are not so the more air farmer coin moi. And you're right. And we are wrong, senior. And to miss Anum no de Mimpeti, a china, a bay giddy giddy assin, and a sana ye penu. 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
1: Okay, woman call, Jeff, what is I?
2: Nyame adu my boss.
1: Me to say now, that's say now untiapo.
2: Asemu.
1: Wede kafra.
2: Me das.
1: Kafra. Ya antin in terms of so.
2: Oh.
1: Ti.
2: Election ya kukuri asie na eja.
1: Hmm.
2: Nyame to akonsha kakra bi ba nyame adu ma wapija me.
1: Kafra.
2: Me be o mo de me ba so am a specialist hospital. Ma nyi hanu se na eja.
1: Oh.
2: Nyame adu ma ejina na so.
1: Sorry.
2: Wasam ya ho din bi ma.
1: Mm.
2: Yeah, some no na yeah for party adwuma no so ntwo. Enti wo hu macha.
1: Party for no show there.
2: Oh, mo hwe me pa. No pass me.
1: Accident there
2: so so me kwan a, I come say that bomb panifuo bi di abom abaso.
1: Ah, here.
2: For instance, me am boss generous nti.
1: Ah.
2: For we jina mu ma me pa. Me radofo asan afa no Southwest treasurer.
1: Mm.
2: Me am boss aspiring national rank cancer. Also born home one day. Enna the CEO of YOS Car Rentals or Patasia. 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
1: yes ana ti because na nipa wan hu
2: yes
1: and tenye is the seven you be able to trust in it
2: and tenye is
1: what my panage utumwa
2: me me team ani no me team me akwa me free
1: as you see whatever
2: your friend be your so we dey ba mankranso no finfin ho from kunsun your so to mankranso finfin ho na see here e quota so pa nyanya asem ketwa
1: oh sorry
2: I'm told say me anka sa de man, who she until say Friday na me gain consciousness no. It's on Tuesday. It's I'm told somebody make call clinic be, and it's me boss mo dey before them ba man government hospital man cancel. Man, who she them who answer many tea and say me da specialist hospital ha. In fact, a car

0: a course, you know, it was almost 13,000 cedis. Mm, me pay the crown come.
1: Oh,
0: me pay the crown come. It's the penny form of bomb within the adophobia car. In fact, Omujina Muma, me pa. Even I die, I'm going to be on the bar, me hospital. Be on the tour form, no. You are no more for hospital, so Omuma me coffee. Me far can't freeze, so I me drew, you know. And I call free hospital, nobody say, me be on or must settle.
1: You think I'm yes?
0: Me na me nim say, some kakrebi I'm so penny for no, and so many to that extent. Ni na chi na nsanso a wo me da hospital no aye to aba on the Sunday no. No kwasem ni operations a ho do e course nyina. O ma na do musika ye me ko e bibo ka 10,000, bibo ka 23,000 ni ade ade just for me to win an election.
1: Oh.
0: Na me susu ya ade. Say so clock boy o mo from hospital le say e bo baba na wari ni.
1: Hey.
0: Ti afa no Southwest ka crack head da ho nyina me na me deputy secretary for the presidency.
1: Wow. Kobra Japan dey ribi.
0: No kwa se bi.
1: Kobra Japan so asem bi sa at.
0: Yeah.
1: You ever talk about no accident?
0: Exactly.
1: But them we dey say general secretary na be something like that.
0: Yeah. In fact, me team ani am da hospital no kaka kra bi senka e bia me yan yakopon kasetia. Oh, adam me nya me ka na dey dey kwa na we. But e to na bi ade bi say na ne yi mu a. No kwa se mi anopa no. It was more yadio. Information and cost war grounds. Oh, a crown quest when you're sitting in Sati. Then I just got two abaman and Sabin or Debatur and those staff. And I'm a boss, my sassoon before, almost said two car from my crown. So much trim and say, the plaster farm and Nimia, the idea, the Mikot no say, and Nipana Mosin in Satin, only a monkers and in Satia. I said, be party a human warrior. I rant ye, baby, and people's money be all caught. A juma be a tuna be a mema could never my MPO program be a sida. Na kwa jema machama o program biya sida. 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It's media said that
1: media half one so as say
0: na media said so
1: omotuma
0: delegate omoso ehu me mobo na meju me die la means me bra you
1: them aso shawa onya ba onya
0: da no crepa since me ti me ko bayi
1: anya dia over them abelusu
0: me ko bayi media house 7 na from Ngoy but I know our friend me say me ba we producer friend me na me say ah se ko free silver tv abade a de me ye bia we say me gai na me ba and a meeting bia mo bia nka me gai ba. Because suppose there be a how na the mammy. Then we are so be true question qua in Juni Panu Koshu. It's the only first person after my recovery. Me really lesson in, I mean, call baby, I only first person. My boy has said, what's I want to come out in a matter for so to say?
1: I did.
0: Hannah, they be a bob me bombing to have a bammy dimmer dance here, me Tom be vision at the mammy delegator, almost what to about their mammy. Love is the lesson in the ominous
1: womb. Hey, easy. So all of us are joint to the two ones that are all
0: fear delegates.
1: Tiana Anwadi.
0: That means me, they are serious to the extent that team or moti, yes, sir, on the election, the Biano, as parents, no moti team, chama, ya chama, then ebony, ya deputy secretary, team or moti, and I mean all the aspirants and them, but moti team or me missing chain.
1: Don't you team Yanjo?
0: Timmy Kwame Kwe, one man contractor.
1: Charlie?
0: Adam means can make a fee. And so still, Yami and Madame Boam, me the end ding. Ah, me, we are two of the way, I'm a second scanner. Motor riders, new drivers, be I'm me four more dropping me to your muka. You can imagine.
1: Yamiso, we have a Saturday is almost out of me.
0: Ah, Yami Adam, I reach
1: any idea.
0: Maybe I'm a candidate here back up. Afano Southwest, former youth organizer of Afano Southwest, three star general. Where the youth organizer of Afano Southwest three times. And nay. You see it, it's me born home by because of no. Now the army done said, now call her, or Titin or then name you on the new operation in Yano, and Namiadum, you're appointing as deputy organizer, Mirakutu. Now, Juma asked the betting Yano, may come pay a well feed the case, you say, as parents or Moko be no betting, I said, Jumano. Lavin said, Crassia Jumana for Mo. So, Unia pulling station, Jumada, Unia consuance, Jumada. Eddie so bet me, Regin Beck, Ebek, a Mube the amount. Because experience be where I find the grounds. Loving see share position be where all be occupied. Let's say who nim or subordinate answer what you do for ne hawa. Eddie so bet me at your massy. One here they be on the cancer, some chobacas they are complainants. Omo pekasa. But that's an answer on your majuma, on your mumpa bony be dentino, on your massy. Then so many oka say, as the shampa boya 12 years, 13 years moon away. And our basse afraid ye, he's ready to move the region. Me, many asked in the call and a caso dentamania, regional delegate, national delegate conference or Lagos Sports Stadium. Ashanti region for Momukada and a caso. Yura. Organizer and they all call for secretary Francois. Oh, whom can some be one who jay accommodation something in Ademano? It's an acaso acquire Santa Regional accommodation in Cancer Baby on the year. And then when the first time program be a best son of Santa Regional, and I say beyond a Santa Regional baby a baby ano. A Santa form penny for national Santa Region penny for Moon can Cancer Baby or no major human in Amano. It would give you a moon anymore. Say, see, I'm no cassay in Cancer Baby or National Service of Parliament. Oh, they are not turning. I was the Tescon organizer that only the first Tescon president at UW Mampong Campus, University of Education. I will team Dr. Mahmoud Baumiaye then Eba Campus. He is the first president. Obian Timmy and Yabida. Loving see me, Yamanum, but a Duma and Cancer Betty me a bomb Ashanti region. As when you can't me catch on. It is a CIA one here here, Bremu, I was Ashanti region mid year, Mr. Susse. A Nippo bet me a Juma Diffis, why you be other? Why yeah, you money be brand new opposition. Yeah, but power say you want me to maintain power for the Southwest. I didn't know by this time I had to imprint to me. Yeah, for be a bit my year, you selflessly. Or dear home farmer, but why year, you man, I'm yet to to me. That's a bit sabby. Obia, obia, obi, obi vision or the obedient to my position. Oh, now me the penny where she penny where now, boy, penny where Nessim, which only same could 2% in bra. Only credibility be a only footprint be a. Ubisan said, what have you done for the party? Oh, program where can I organize a home? Program where can I be say? And I know the Menam Kokasawa, Pipacho. Ye real food, Masha. And only in cancer baby. Now, Medema no berry, ye ever on cancer baby, Casahono. Say ye and me commander, ye confirm free fire service. Say, as soon as ye fire service commander, ye confirm free air force. And to say ye Pobi, I'm a commander general of the youth of MPPR. Ashanti Regional, Yemfa Obia, or yet 3-star general, or yet 3-star commander, Obia, why ye youth organize a human bida? Now, what had the modus operandi of the youth? How to grab the youth and how to use them? Say, ye Pobi, I'm an ayah, said Jumana, I am cancer baby. Ballot paper, no so order number 4, I see wa. Okay, I see on a president, Kufo di Diaba. I see all the other hoye. Baby, I need that one, you know. Say, ye Pobi, or dear home from my year Juma. Ye Pobi or Bama youth, Yako and him, or Becas, hey, or Betimini and this if one dear Siena and Cancer Baby, Namedima no Berry, you know. Obi our name Cancer Yajumada or Yan Disney and or call and Disney Penibu or your constraints were saying Cocosan say, Anya, Anya, Ashanti Raging Cassia no Oko. Obetima a Cassabia mana a favor and PP and as NDC. Such an Ashanti Raging as when your appointment be obetimia called no Cobacas with Freeman Council, and yes, sir. 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pin sheet na enti he knows how to win power and to maintain power enti lavins me sra etiefo any regional delegator en kanka minim so afidi edie empanifuo titiru party constituency executives and 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for that one I can assure Ashanti region I said in kansa ba bi o will get the work done. You go there, and cancer free musu oba youth organizer and kofo bebre me tin mo mudi wafidi so no mu nyina ambition for the youth organizer portfolio but in cancer to mu nyantimi ama because cancer dey o mate in region nim no or matching the consequence you want. Ah, yeah, and cancer peer, yeah, for no regions, need I district consequence in for no south, southeast, and enough. At Manga be a Jaffo, you know, so Mudo must support a man cancer baby. Manson contact the support Naman, a just so the Amano, a Jura at the Amateur, a haver. Bosom for a hunina, and ye bant my ya, ye bant my ha. O Mudo support a man cancer baby. And run ye way at all, I was so quiet. It's in a question ye. And cancer baby is a formidable youth with experience that we need. A three-star general. Mwa. Now, one more no more coalition in you know, will be any why are youth organizer that? I'm telling you, sir, the why you be crying, the also or your pulling agent. Away. On your for the same pulling station executive crada. And see, if you don't have this experience, it's in a meme yet consultancy executive. Become master, this is the position, this is the problem that we are facing. You've not experienced that before. How will you understand me? They say, I know, because I share your youth in Ashanti region, and this is the first. No? It's an Nipa no be the youth organizer. No? Hey, beer. No, no, soon need consultancy experience. Because on T or man for Nassi, and T or the Obeya the Nyama Biara. Nemo Mianya three star general and the with the experience and you know seniority in Nami. Mijidi say, Yen Fasa Neman, M1 cancer baby. Na Yan Cassabu say, Yen two abemui. Ye best revive ye youth nibium am yet imagine an asso.
1: Okay.
0: Media a footun am de masse acid edda number 4 as ye wa. Ye man step ahead no be yajuman.
1: Okay. Or no sooner or a panelist one and I say no ma. Yes, old man, I know starting my papa started over. Or starting the campaign in him. Anyway, send us in judicial stuff, the Ecosu Union holiday in it. Monsense, and someone among them does all.
0: But I say, loving see. My main fan chank is the flag bearer of MPP, Dr. Alhaji Mahmood Bawumia. Yeah, iti kasi yes, dane swadwin pa. One thing I'm missing about leadership, ni se, a leader thinks and knows about what the group ought to be. Bebi asesan ki yedru, sana Dr. Mahmood Bawumia yeah, jene. Bebi ane wias yedru yi, enyan kukon kitinketi asem. E ye hinfa ne wias yedru. E kwan besu ni training youth na yebeti miya match the world. Enu huwa jene Dr. Mahmood Bawumia yeah, jene. It is a CM no Cassay. Say a journey, a dream you know, young fat and nipa or journey to say Dr. Mahmood Bawumia and a Megana president, a youth in a Hobart toy. Near Jumu Rasam. A year, what's where the group ought to be? A Dr. Mahmood Bawumia, young shiny policies or the bar, young fan to your anom for the only no hunu, and nipa as a digana mampany. Legal vacation. Hey, I had near this year yarn estate, a idea of Fibia Coso. Name of the entire cases na as a gun of wood neck be no cases are in any tree, ye dear chile. Na ye nims and canny when you are betting one some so yant ye. Na vacation, you are bebomino, and tina a rosy winning. Na deputy attorney general can say me was say legal vacation, no, it doesn't mean, sir, lawyers can halt court proceedings. The CMNO can say, sad leak vacation, you na obi, and so ebe ye ni case be ya. Ada huacha won't mean gather an investigation be rare as yakoye. I share court and send some and sana said by ya court resume and I say but a resume obey me a defending the facts right. It's you know, say by her own attorney general I appointed three justices be say they should proceed with the Dubuahi case with him. So what is that? Yes, it's not say on ya she cra lawyers benya cases for fro on base your more clients. No my or my thorough investigation. Into what if ya lawyer be no obey my castle obey me other for 24 to 48 hours I brew me in the book man as I uncle any case. A big crazy that. Mimi say, me to my dream dam team pan say court cases me no judgment me no bar. My kind of minan can we so appeal court said not a idea no tamakudiano minan can we chamount me to the minan can we name me is a politics and twa me boy. I don't cry me am sissim you. It's me crime your student no. It's who lawyer. Ah, we embassy show more. Who started law now? Loving see, you can't sleep a day, so we book him. Oh, crowd down now. And a degree in it, me can't say, had your here near Jato. Law, and this how. Everything, every word matters, and you must understand to the bottom. Ain't legal way, no. There were cases, sir. Now, ye dear chili, said Natama Crudie. It's my own to me, a bill. I owe you, dear Chile. Yeah, until she all of a sudden said legal vacation about anything that raises this issue. No, it's me, no, it's just a discretionary power. Article 296, I can't want some say the judges can use no. Me gidi say what say attorney general and now say chief justice Emma na adwen call. No, some of the cases are exceptional cases. Let us say the na senior lawyer e ka no. Yen hwe ho asem. Na yen ka say be ya em more man for na adwen free current affairs we bebre. Na this for no. They are misuo ni say omo life na say sabi o kutre bini. O ni tuntum an defeat at ato. But the idea be betum o man for ne kan ho asem no the fofor abetum ni adwen free de hu hi o man for ne so. It's where the legal vacation there and far by ho nemu. There are pending cases, sir. We are following. We are interested. Chema Wuntumi, for instance, who is a political prisoner now. For instance, Nedian, we are following. Said the Natamakura or Maslock. We are following. You want to know how. And you know, sir, Chief Justice, Mama Nadia Koda cases in the so. I'm here, yes, you are here, Omi. Because, me, colleague, be a lawyer, CC, offer me. Said, though they are on vacation, but still, he's traveling somewhere. To work on the case. We be a uncle court. By the be a uncle engage stakeholders be. Let us omuke say anomedi yo. And yes, be on court nephew no more no more mako ako. There be share. You can't do that. So though they are in tea. I was reading and reading and reading.
1: See, that's a say what why you but you phobia someone sat a case.
0: Exactly.
1: So I install it like a mm-hmm. We okay with it.
0: We are not okay with a lot of things. No question ye.
1: And it's not where demonstration. You
0: see, demonstration here, it be a best side beam. Because we are a banana person just on for own fee. Because up to now, president and be a government official, be a communicator, make a friend found to a person just own fee. So there's going to be another demonstration. Now, see, I'm no case. So, okay, article 296 now. B, or see, the use of discretionary power should not be arbitrary, capricious, or biased. But I'm not here. Attorney General or discretionary power, and or by a japa any at all force in cases a wohono, or issue what we call the nolle prosequi. Say I am not interested in proceeding with these cases, and will chem. But MPP for the idea was he and twas when ye ni. Chema won't to me the idea or MPP regional chama ye ni. And see, Ombrichi article 296 B ana. But now by the upper went yank. Now me, person magana for near DC 40 as you say. No matter what happened, say see your mother, your mom found second Ghana constitution name ready now. Your mother, say JJ, but now so 17 years, let's say 20 years, Kasua, and yet they are power better than it. Now they should not underestimate the power of MPP because we are the only political party who have battled them since time immemorial and we've never backed down. You intend to that. It's more mom finds some team said they should go meet me a contest suppress here forever. Edim Rash or Monsima Idiope. The loving Sisha, breaching of Article 296A. A B, it's NPP for super power. Yes, we be a baby modana. Now let's protect the constitution and answer the law. If we do things in your way, and can a legal vacation with NPP time or mokoi, what you say it should be rising, see. But we are following the cases because we know very well, say, and then maybe we home, we are, and NPP for quantity, it's a Ghana for you now. No question, it's a Ghana for you now. Share, Jemma own to me a cheer me. MPP for me bray enemy din come say o chama ya chi no kasa do no yes do no yes do but it is wajeli chama want me no and confu nya sympathy man because some people who are not even political bigots and confu omunye MPP die have fun they felt say proceedings ni mu no enemy bi wan koyi. So this is what Ghanaians are standing against and yes be MPP for nko anetia and MPP for nko anetia o Ghana is say chama want me otu yi imagine passport. What's the more than out to the bank account? So, what's is in it? Mumma name called Babia. And the chairman won't miss what you bill. I will join your coin. So, be to meet number B. Kevin, tell her to meet number B. D. We are Ghana phone in our Temnes or Banners with your national security escorter. A dear chairman won't to me. A dear infant password Nancy called Muntimin tracking. Infant Muntimin tracking. And see, a name away in our near the tunes and the Enia. You who said it's against the principles of the law. And I said, it's being operated in a biased way because many papa in an air Ghana for papa will party A or party B. Made them a mamma in Sasua Munchino. Papa command in Sasua Mignano. What kind of is that? And you know, credit Emrana, a partisano. It's a Sieno. MPP wants a youth first, no more quay you, but it's the Oka Casa Cacustru because a Munchino. munchino munchino Ghanaians and youth are big I say we are we ya be hu the we are running city here and now one here I was watching your law for 2 years now kushia obi a obeka so call law school da because of what is happening people are privy to know what the law says irrespective what that so or call law school and say won come and until am issue when you rise no because and now obi inipa no hia so be lawyer ohun die si ya opeso ohun san kwa na mra neka obi a ho kwa so watu constitution tu no fo so okoto bi nu okan okan ah na se se we kwa enye ni sei we enye ni sei na da na ye ni sei enu nti enya bibi fo na ani abre o e gana fo na ani abre et legal vacation ni de me patcho some of the exceptional cases say the senior lawyer can't say chama won tumi de say na we are following say e was say o use discretionary power e me hu say or appointing judges to help I mean hold the case and I say proceed with the case because we are following, we are interested. We can't wait till September 30th. We are still waiting. And see, that is, I don't know, say, is the Attorney General or the Chief Justice doing something like that? And now, say, chinchina, lawyers are bread, judges are bread, omu kojoma home. And I say, yeah, how you know?
1: Okay, but me sign this in power. Kojobantu, Kojo, good morning, sir.
2: Good morning.
1: But microphone in Barrow Kaka, so sound no.
3: last week in the Intimensia.
1: Ah, last week, sir, just say why a big man, Jaja. Okay, so my intimate Kazaka. Say why a big man, intimate. Big man for Namukas, I have a meeting. So,
3: may a big man cry in your fear. As I'm penny for the room for those one.
1: You're
3: in your brain, are we in here? See, Yaba,
1: be our cordial.
3: Boko.
1: Unia ne konya asire na fe na wabanti. 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
3: Onkafra.
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1: Ebi kwa ka wa we ni say esa na we ni ye. Aha.
3: Say MP almost our track record.
0: I mean, some people call me sympathy. Oh, that's a guy with your pen was a guy with his obu. Oh, I bet to a man.
3: See, said the debut. I mean, no, my main corner is as I see, be a ura.
1: Hey, very, very necessary.
3: In tea, me foul feed the case, Sushira, Kura, eh, and I know say to two or two sumi, no, no, no, no, na me mechia na na baafo amanko etia otosu nsia e kumase bantama hene si de bia me ka obinya 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You are John Dramani Mahama. The most successful politicians. We come in Kroma Friwa. The most successful politician in Ghana.
1: Is it open Janu Pau?
3: Ah, see. What your politics are here? Open will be our far ranks in the Munina. John Dramani Mahama. Indeed. Ye Chiana no Pena, Memechia Kumasi, NDC, Ashanti Region, NDC, form penny four. 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
3: See, yeah, the afini ever call constituency.
1: Oh, and there's omu then
3: we omu omu lidie afini ever call constituency. So omu omu ni abro mo ah, but 40 years no mo beba.
1: See, I remember 40 years time.
3: No, I remember 40 years time. See now, my main friend for the case here, so I'm running here my order.
1: Hey, because I'm fresh new omu still. Masa yes. Now omu. Reza mama di umu mona badie.
3: Enyama.
1: Na meka no radio so.
3: Enam kwa mu ba
1: kaso. Meka no radio so se da onti se. 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
3: Si.
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3: Si ya baba.
1: Ah, ti ya ka radio so mu ti.
3: Si nti me fa wa fidi kesu yesu da mpanifo anru a wo kire do ma me. our friend me e wish me happy birthday no.
1: Me don me one country.
3: Na me da me nua sai de so as e no am nyan message no. 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
1: You record to them. But that was a court to them wa bobo. Court to that wa.
3: See mrane de. I'm say any legal people but.
1: But
3: say be yewu ye fie de. Ansana Bruni court ebeba no. 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
1: Ghana was easy.
3: Omo anhwe ya mri bi bedu NDC for so beti GB.
1: Sa A1 for a long time ever
3: you know. A1. Na the current ya me kasa ne se si any time bia MPP wo power bia no. 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But any time bia NDC beba power no. 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
1: I know Chief Justice, a small kind of says, a court vacation, just a court, you are too prudent.
3: And no, sir, seven.
1: If Chief Justice is a new one,
3: sir, seven, no, no, me, Bissano. NTGBA, omo issues, and I say. Tina, make us a woman here, and maybe by bandies, so you better hear the. Because a new man, omo ye wo krumuano, and some fata, sir, yeti krumuha. Emma, a whole attorney general. 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We should all bow our head down in shame. 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But ene their voice are on top. They are crying. Ya nhwe ya said ye di mra e ye adwuma wo kro mu ano. See. 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Me se Ghana ye serious country asi Richard Japa. 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
1: Oh, there be some say also get permission before. As I see, Oh, the man.
3: Inti asama na minye kase.
1: Ena like every no mujina so.
3: Ehi chema wun to me a political prisoner. Na chere sa ni. Ye kase obi a political prisoner. Chere sa ni political ideology na.
1: Amusha speed na. E didi na asama na oko munu. 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
3: Si mamen kan okwe bincho.
1: Nimi enu nu speed
3: na. Si. See my men can't crab in chair.
1: So the new men are the agro continue to the men speed now as a motor then
3: see MPP for they should be ashamed of themselves. Where you the e-levy I'm rack or two woman penny in him me and Kasa me MP sticker Dr. Steven Amoa about now TV so say they are in government. If we like it or not, they will pass it. Side me boy. Sad time, no. Now e-levy, the whole opposition, the biggest opposition party then, NDC, the assembly will court. Oman peni san ye. GB enorm way. Yet the LGBT bill, ekoto president, Akufo-Addo enim. Unsigned president, Akufo-Addo che ye nim kachere so be the court. 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Someone who saw videos now see aban one to be. Inti I don't know more two yet to me numbers and a passy levy. Missy C. Debia may come as only MPP ni ton to Mabaco. Now would the blade the chem was any day original. Who would the any fake? And now who suit chama wound to me? Chama wound to me, dear Samna Professor Frempo, what a kafa chama wound to me. Town no numeri forest and no crowd a galam say issue ankasa e dan ho ho ye tumi ko company or ton enioma ye di yem fudie ye de do ni akọ gi estimate ni ya best san receipt no e se ya to sa machines ni ye di akọ ezin bank akọ gi sika ye kọ do afu afu ada bepo so ye si nsuo ato ma afu ni nsuo na yire buru no ma ne ko. You sit here now. Defend this on your way. See, chama wound to me on your political prisoner. 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And akofo. Then, Deputy Finance Minister Victor Salome yamfanantum. Meba. See, the main Finance Minister Kwame Pepra yamfanantum. Alhaji Ibrahim Adam Yamfanantum. George Aja Yankee si Yamfanantum. Si Dan Abodape Yamfanantum. 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Omu yedi omu tu wuno. What is the NDC kase they are political prisoners? Who is Chema Wun to me? Ah, tell me now we celebrate some of the said in Tamakula Tumno. Or no name, mammy, wang or no. I'm sending mammy paid Yamuno, no, you free Yamuno be see from. Now, me see, said Nam Tamakulu, wang kwa for appealer and Kamildini Hon Yao. See, Unima de Quinti American, sir. Then Attorney General Goffred or Damino. Or both fixed match chain we are seeing the penny now. Omoa and Nango Fred or Damaso, a more quiet fiasano, and so almost our sorry appeal. Because Sir Godfred or Dame, a 2 minute Richard Japa Dinkomo, a castle on quite the fake medical report on Fanco Court. No one in the infant at 2:14 in 2 months. Omoa Mako fiasse or Godfred or Dame appears in now. There's a question mark. Then a nipper to meet us in any 3 years soon, sir. By hook or crook, and say a dear to force in tomb. Can see, said the name Tamakulu issue no. Said judgment in the by when you be a kind. Said Nam Tamakru GPRT for so more pecas. And I'm who must look. Now must look order a castle. No. Ye order a castle, no. And check any ye free power. And I must say there be carno, a buanke, see a digital, a biabet torso. And I'm Mianca Sabi MP sticker, only I didn't call must look. No, I'm Sakoye review. And Sakas a neighbor. Or cast in by GPRT for so one per castle. Ye no more open and ye need ye. And I'm what they said, Nam, no, Moma Quay review, no, I may a decast and abano. Said Nam Tamakulu, Yasad and Akujina court. High court to be sir, Sekasa, cast no mini problem, Sekasa, there be almost about which shame never be a genu. As so rich a girlfriend or damn a share, and me a boar, said Nam Tamakulu for. The MPP is so wicked. See, the politics won't. Chere wadwene na me chere madwene. But politics my enemies. But when MPP is in power, kwa bi on befa so di watum bi on befa so di watum.
1: Nti, mo so muti omuka na.
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1: 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I know no be free. Now we are called them.
3: Who knows? 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
1: I'm telling you.
3: See, was he bed Yakube? 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Now Cassa Minquire, you man in any biddy. 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

0: Then your man on ship papa. Silver Sports. Vivons is here. And young some Ketokra. Woodrun some FIFA Bronze Fans of Bruno Gomaras Mamba. Urun Fenser declarates me Judge and Fifio. Mantis Vimenti Monsuho. Woodrun Nimon watches some Bobo. And until all Sherman Santo Johnson of Kokama. And so the amount of Ganos of Ansana. Because also Penny, who Jidia sent some Alcayano. Ebebem Roswe. One any Jidia. And some Ojidio boys from Sansa Ansana boys. And all my relatives and Yamia Tuma. We are chances Yabe Reveno. I crank come just some. I know, and a new contract until the year 2031. Now, a banum, year piano, pay piano, 50 million euros, Sansuna, Monte piano, 1.25 million euros, Sabano, per week, you know, 288 million euros, Sansuna, a banum, de piano, and also 41 million euros, Sansuna, Bano, per abia, and also 1,700 euros, and we are branch of Vansa Miki Van de Van, and just a bonnet ball, and a Montima Vansum. Namidino Comaca Crown, Yamia to an air boss of Impima, a penny offense, Juna Emre, and so a body at Chopania, Jeffrens, Luian, we came out to Nancan Sanito, Mamin Fontu Johnson, and a match in a Banson and Yansam Katakra, and a match with Serum, a match will also be a Chevy, and Sansa, Jamin Sakin, Cecilia, and so Chancellor Sawu Tibet also about to Piergia, Pierge phone crown and Sasha, my radio, or my ready for Timma, Jeffrens, Mivanchon, Unamir, Tuna Fans, and some beer, and Sansa Moibida, Lance Aya, almost Yan Tottenham. Touch some show to new. Now you know some touch some phone of your money crown. I'm only born once and I just am confining two to them. And now I and now. And I'm Pebeja, and I'm a conscious of Penny offense of Mana Town, or no from offense of Somalia, and on a penny 4 pounds of Santa referee, and Sansa, on a Kaba be Ramo walk up Nima, Edu Babinanches and Penny Foss and Evis and San Samano, I be beyond Tomo Manima, Yami and Toma now Penny win and Penny 40 given a mano, some on a jump 50, Nanches on Shanabana, Kevin Sunkoso, and Manches on to Johnson Kokama, and from a 2 Timson, Mammy Font to winning 1 more time, Supreme Chansamia, and so Chansam Lutu Bologna, Mammy a Brent. Fencer of Bento Aya Piccoli, and also no Sinacadema Frontina, William Sam Aya Bologna Fonasa Grano, and Cramson Yababedro, Nahai Tefe, Mamia Branch Fencer, Unes Ayuna, Mivancho Bonmo, Fompany for Anyama Green Light, and also Mivancho, Omo Abel San Grano, Nanches and Cramson Bejma Kama, and so come on Chessa Mivancho de Semen Senka, and so Chensa Udru Ayansa Fufuma, Mivancho Bonmo, Fompany for Nama Green Light, and Medical Sano, and Svetma Cosentino, Aya Tefe, and so Anya Cramson. I agree. Some Mivan Chow Brand Tenbepa, Nancho Sonu Sobe Edgemani Kama, Mamia Branch of Fensa, Matteo Aya Pellegrino, Anonson Mivan Chow Florentina, and Sonia Richard and our Richard Faber agreement. Says that Gentile International Sukha Edgeman Kama, and some Adamantia
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0: Mamia Penny Fans of Frank James Lampard, Anuko Chitma Fans of Coventry City, Namamia Cranny Fans of Gustavo Hammer. Now, I'm going to say, Kadama, Shafet United. Now, Jamin Sakin says, yeah. And so, chances are, I am covering this to France, and that's I know. Now, Siki Pimonum, 6 million pounds, and all, Kakramen Sakin says, yeah. Mamin, come Manchester United. Nayanin, come on, now Manchester United. Namadu, Manchester United, and all. Mamia, Brent, your friends, and Maraco, Chancho, Romford. Once upon a time, our Barcelona. Wakwan, Sambami, Bancho, Manchester United. Nyami, and to my nurses, Obisankai. Our Manchester United, Old Trafford, the Theatre of Dreams, and Sopania. Your friends, Michael Carrick, Korea Manager. At the Manchester United of Okono, and in some 12 for the Commonia Conscience, a branch of Yanapa, and some branch of Fence of Marco Chancho Ronforno, or a Bruta, or a Yonsem Aleandro Rodrondo, and some Sabana Wabano, and on Sabano Barababua, and Manchester to Chancellor Nakama. Wouldn't some branches have started training and says it's all training more, some to Chancellor Nevercocama, and some Nadiamano Marcus Ronford, Mamia Cranny Fence of Patrick Dogo, and some Manchester United of Fompany Fonse, Jim Fantu Chances is in a left back corner. honum any cause of honujina. Nemo no meko for I am about your new left back. Na Manchester United from Penny Fontons today. I see Sisina Sisina Nacosia Brontia. Jeffrey Antony, I am Antoine, I am Robinson. Anuncia Canma Fulham. Mibancha Manchester United from Penny for ever so many quick lunches and crowns from Nepa. Norbert Johnson Roy, Johnny Kama, and some Nepa Manchester United. And a

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0: 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Aha. And you know where dinner bar is Ronaldo no Mr. Ronaldo, Mr. Cristiano Ronaldo dos Santos Aveiro no and you some good one. Na mami a branch of friends of Ronan Federico Arroyo da Silva Alcinho. So so a player de man Liverpool channel
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0: No Barcelona no shall number I phone jersey. So so number 33 no I need ya. Na Arroyo say young fan to John Sodobi Beyonce Sansa Tema. Na Osono nam or here I live up with Timinipa. Santana and Bronchia friends Louis. Arabanto Suarez Dians El Pisano Fanti Louis Suarez. Na Obani Bon. And so the man live up with him before so Johnny Bans and all a Liverpool player. Na also Chubby Blitz and Sam. I know Sarano Henipa. No Chopin in the pa. And Sansa so Yampa. Na Sansa Wapano or Amphin Wapano or Babapua. And maybe Beyonce some come on. Adia Machima friends some bouncer. And maybe I'll try the Liverpool terminal and sounds away a new adventure. Neighbor sounds some, I don't know, choose just number 33. And also, chat your gentil choose 33 no, and it's an Ukrainian A1 pen. And sounds a sound 33 just was an one and a shadow. And why I just be just at an account to your part and into them and account and no choose just number 33. Mammy or Penny offensive Monsala. So some Monsala a player and a transport. What didn't come over pretty a chance on draw for. Nam yahu so aye training the first training so abaso Muhammad Galisala no mevajo training abaso na Monsala and say yam fun to just her wa kwe training no na training no yeye no na chansa utum sa emboje no super na ose yam fun to Johnson am for the different won't me am fun study beyond to Anfield and so say before so be round for kana just out for fear yam fa na chansa spirit so nya fa konkro no so anya ba so and so some wa ye training and so trousers from beyond chomo park and so name no kan che yam yam some am fun some once upon a time no say come Anfield and fun so once upon a time no born born the Liverpool team no on say Anfield I Anfield am for because some na yam for some so do Anfield ha dem and name beyond chomo me wa na na no de pa and Naya Brontia, your friends of Monsala, and a comedy on Giants and Jovo, Mamin Fontu Johnson, Penny Fence, Lu and Rike, and it was so Penny Yamia to an a game of Banso, Yamia to a nobody at your Penny Fence, Juna Emre, and Sansan says, and down some of our conscience on Jovo, or Penny Fence, Lu and Rike, say young Fontu Johnson and a game on Chasabansano, Timmy Fence, Sansan Pia Jomanaso, name of number say focus, Mount your blessing, Yasuans, the focus, and a Quabiansano, young Ponanches will be pounds of Renanzo, Dan Swampa. And on to way and some nya jenny dear cra. Nyamea to my nano, young pronounces of Bibians, Mibacho with some consulency, and some Adamatima, Jeffens, some parents and Jama, and why your penny offensive Lu and Rika Martin Garcia, and Luchon and Comedy on Johnson Trofo, Mammy, your penny offensive Martin, eh, Jensley, and on some I am about to weigh a JC, and on some Jonesley, and no, and a new coach, the Martin offense, a new council, and it was also penny, a do baby up by announcers, a new council for no, a door to Jumsa, new council for. Chanting and sound, chanted, sir. No, you so penance of Penu, you know, so hoopa, hoopa, who will be here? Some new council for a chanter, a noma, and some said, do we announce us over Timmy's new council? I will send to my friends a new council for Sonom, and to the Tunium, and Manchester to Tunum Sumaco Kama, who do not jump for us, Amania Confirm, Diamond Samna Brontia, Jeffrey's Osmani Diamande, Amania Sano, Effie's Fortum SCP, and Omni report to Amen Zenka, Mammy of Penny Fencer John San Marino, and and a manager, Edmama de Bobo Colonel, Yami Antoine Nelson, St. Johnson Marino, Ebayajma, our air, Estantio, Santiago, Banabao de Madrid, Espana, and Manchester, the Johnson, hey, come on. Mammy Fonto Johnson, Penny of Fenton Johnson, once upon a time, a reference, Eke Casa Fernandez, and some annual runner, Fenton, Haravier, Hernandez, and no air branch of Fenton Javi. Na edu bebe na chese unia fa fono afre aya a branch of
2: Silver Sports.
0: Za yenyina ye teammate, yenyina Spain ye free. na John Sesin Sansamro no so so sa ono no okochi Real Madrid Madrid no aye bounce no aye walk as yepa e ku ka sepa e so se man pon ku kra eno ti so e 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problem pounds with the man. And to know on so sudden so. Mammy Fantu Johnson, be good so many more in home commoner. June says at the time I know yet John Raymond before so on some cabano. Player by Conan Chancellor, a man of Tom Time, Tom Tankin, and to a player. Jeffrey San Lanio Andres, Messi Cruciano Leo, La Puga, Tomica, Leo Messi San Santa Messi Manager. Now, I'll see about to meet him. I yet there's no more deaths beat me for so Messi. Na Messi run papa na Messi teaching papa na unum says as in a documentary on yaba Messi teaching brutal and why opani offensive Jose Marino mommy fan to
2: Johnson
0: come on mommy opani offensive post goals are about to say young fan to Johnson answer for a big mistake and then on my answer from I don't know what and you will open his answer for the open on my and also answer on San Bruno Gomez and as well say a pa. And so Vinga Mugrabe can say good business. And was one a catcher. One a catcher's answer for a good business. Or can't chance on phones or somebody else for we and you And some I open here for the post course. Or so I see a kind of Manchester United too many pay. Or no only Premier League, you know. And so some penny offense and me can't take a train. And some my train is a bounce now. Name a moment before some my train, but Baba Everton. Ababom, I answer no. Before Everton or Bounce now. Mammy Fonto Johnson, I'll send a cry airbag up. No cry airbag up on the postcourse or canical cop him down. Obey with French as a fast house as soon as I. Nanko, some answer a terminal. And so some cranny offense, Yuri, I had Tillemans. On an alcohol was almost hand on. And you cast a cock off for Bruno Gamaras and Swepa. And some son a cranny crown, some. Sounds up a champion's Ganagia and your Bruno Gumaras. I have brunch of some Tillemans. Now, dear Jenison, I'm out for a car or see Bruno, a good pa or a very good player on Catonia, dear. Name Momonope player by Kua. A ban of some Yanko Paman or Tataka, I gift her. I have brunch of fence of Tillemans, sons with Bruta. A ban of some Prince Abar Quebe Drono. A ban of excellence, a progress or a Bruta. A ban say you detected temper or a Bruta. A ban say you new boss at the right time or a Bruta. A ban say obeying for passion more football now. I have brunch of further Tillemans. On him the reason chance for and some echoes of Bruno commands and so person to Premier League in Pima. I have brunch of further Tillemans now also on Sanino. A man just all Sandy Premier League in Pim Sansa and some person come on Premier League normal Jeff Cup. Normal Jeff community should also come on. Nenyam a brunch of further Bruno commands. I have brunch here. Your friends are Tillemans and all. I can come in and can say here. Mammy found to draw one more time, so me good some medias and come on. Mammy, a brunch of fans, William Saliba, and also my answer player. Wabab on Tensa, you call walk up America, you call a Canada, you call on my fans, and Mazzy Colonel Cofry. Now, I'll send all Jinjin Crabber for sorry covenant. I saw one when your phone call. Now, your penny offense, and me kill a ten time to an manager at my answer, Timono, and I'll catch on Sir Onyabu. Come on, Tony Majibro. And since once on one way disappointed, since we're proud of Onyabu. Onya butre na chese on transfer one rush kra on man hon twa na san kra na chese wo beba ba ensan san se se prenso onya ba prenu kabra bo ho entu onya butre na on take time obeso beba na na ne ho odi no ba obeso di prepare ba san timu mo
2: entu beba
0: 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Now, just I don't want you in answer from Sansan, also focus on recovery, you know. And Sansan, the coach of Fensa, me can't enter. And some Nanya Fensa, the Matonia would say, and Sansa football on Sanity, Rubia, Obenya Bonino, you know, Eduvia, who dear Dentin, and Sakuba and Saya. I was some apprentice in Sanya would take a car, and so recover on town, Omra, Noma Bonsa, over Consansa, or no, he had a very well pa. Nobian and Jesus, Obenya and Jesus, Obenya branches, or San Huya, dear, and some. I report to me and second, it says here, life on so far, Nigeria three FM. Mami Fanto Johnson, Mami Abrontia, Jefensa Vitinha, Vitinha a player, Edmund Tim Fanta Paris Saint Germain, Wababan Tensa, Young Fanto Johnson, and nobody Tia Manchester United. Now, some Manchester United, Timina Bruta, Upper New Fessa Michael Carrick, Nobara Bazopa, and some Oshia, Manchester United, Nano Depa, almost struggle, Papa, and some Bano Aya Intensity. Manchester United for the German so a ban of same for move on quite anymore. Manchester United German answer, Papa, a ban of quality new clans Manchester United boys, you know, we a brutal. Now, or come if you are seeing United, some as well as Manchester Society, and some Manchester, Papa, on somebody, Yamano, or Munza, a ban of mentality now, say young farmer by the highest level, Manchester United for Nukutabipa, Mamin Fanto Johnson Brantia, Jeffen, some Vito Machado Ferreira Vitinha, say young country, we are seeing now, say Yami, and my champions again, Baba Bono, who pet my clever favorite. And your Johnson, and your answer, and your Real Madrid, and your team of friends, PLG, a team of friends, United, or more, and a clever person by Johnson, and so on, and so on. And I report to Mammy and San Kansas here. Mammy, I bring to your friends, so what you call Hernandez, Cascante, County, me about to a monster to play. Answer now, Uncle Babia. Nam and come to Chani Bebre. Won't we nan send 12 question at the come on? And it was answer won't we send Yanyan and Chance or Cobanza? And some Ben now conscience and 12 for no crap any womb. Won't you come on and also send a crap or any crap or Cobansuna? Najuan and Yancy. Najuan and Seno, or more chance of bounce of when we didn't
2: silver sports.
0: Bounce of 40 tones are. Nam or say, why be the Amaman City Terminal? Or kind of dance and on some or kind Pep Guardiola and the dance, you know, or some about Premier League Grammar Jepa, about a Champions League, or Moko Shane Tamalan Fina, on the shed a winning goal, at the Man City Timono, Mamin Fanto Johnson Wardry, since it's a way be at the Ma Aya Mivacho Club, and Jeffrey some Man City. Na says, Woko, Woko, Woko, Woko, Woko, Woko, Woko, Woko, na you would sound as a new replacement, eh, why? 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What do you command for watering? Na I see watering. Ah, Barcelona for Munsia de Cacra. Bansa for Asia de Cacra. Any as your penny at an alcance, or some watery. Santiam, a year, Barcelona for several Munsia de no Munsia Mara Madrid terminal, and some somewhat to one Munza, weigh 80 million euros. And yes, it could be a humbia. Barcelona for to walk Kuquansa, Kuquansa, and Emma Tony Chemeto, sa no more. On some Oma Mamadu Fatu Chomache, we a Trump Fair Market or any Bibia. A Trump Fair Market, a Sabasuna for Kenyamo, non Chosomosan, Cranny Fence or the Sansa Bounce and Yan Leader, Ewan Fifio, Bounce and Yan Experienced Player, Bounce and Yan Technical Elite Understanding Air Player, and Chosom Plan Air Water Sansa Water, or to Spain Football and Sepa, a Honu Free Abatico Pay, Nanuya, or the Spain Cofina, and Sukoji Walk Up. On country, bounce of 47, bounce of 4, and to me, and sign, credit first of Trigo Cascanta, and your market in Senio, a poor management, and sons over the community one report. We want to tones are, with the tones are. On an old city and quarter crown, and sons are Barcelona 4, or better to own them, sir. Some bounce of
2: silver sports,
0: and yes, a year market in 80 million euros. Also, Sabansa and Tian San Crana a problem, and we are management and Sansa with your summer turning ten temper. And Manchester Crana so call now Okobo Jumakuma and some Adema Timmy Friends of Bansa, Emma Bansa, so friend Tomasu Quadum Sansa Bansa Timono, Champions League Coma Domache. The last time I bounced on the Champions League, the year 2015, how many years down the line? I say ye ba. And until the Rodri ba, Rodri, a bit with the bansa, every drama quantum Rodri ba, above one penny offense, data flick. I'm an Jumadian, so I am simple. I'm an Jumadian, successful. And I kakro penya, your friends are Victor Font, or no, AX. A presidential candidate, Edmund, my friend, Sammy Bachon, I am Barcelona, Yen Samuel Dorsu, Papa, Jim Fenson, Abbey, Jafonia, Quangrum, Nayin, Command Bebre, Midi, Eddie Bossman, TikTok, Romans, Amount for Janipa, now Elisa Baba, now Bibia, come on, Yaba.

Run sound and chubby zikanda da bruni. 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What's the kind of man abaza? It's the custom. Okay, it's the custom. If I try to make it sure somebody share my man. Yeah, queen in Mukwa. It's the kind of my penny abafra. Okay, it's on a chessy custom.

point me won se do do ran so yan join me you watch on TikTok no Ghana Boss Man One TV okay obo oduman kun abo ade no obo koda kidi to awiam you ja Africa ho na yakotran ko fon cross wa kon chuma reho obrenin ku to juma Ryan Sanity, Snow Moon Obey Wonder, Matan Seven. Okay, Sanity. Enter Crabby Room, near Dinkoma. See Telang Tansen, Sansa Madison Tansen, Powers and Tansen. She can't some. She can't more penny up of France. Okay, Sanity.